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10: Partly cloudy tonight, breezy down to 8. It'll be mainly cloudy on Monday, breezy, a high of 17. Sun and cloud on Tuesday with a high of 19. Today.

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7: Partly cloudy tonight, breezy down to 8. It'll be mainly cloudy on Monday, breezy, a high of 17. Sun and cloud on Tuesday with a high of 19.
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10: Partly cloudy tonight, breezy down to 8. It'll be mainly cloudy on Monday, breezy, a high of 17. Sun and cloud on Tuesday with a high of 19.

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10: Partly cloudy tonight, breezy down to 8. It'll be mainly cloudy on Monday, breezy, a high of 17. Sun and cloud on Tuesday with a high of 19.
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Shame, ladies, do your thing. Just make sure you ahead of the game. 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
7: Partly cloudy tonight, breezy down to 8. It'll be mainly cloudy on Monday, breezy, a high of 17. Sun and cloud on Tuesday with a high of 19.

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2: Partly cloudy tonight, breezy down to 8. It'll be mainly cloudy on Monday, breezy, a high of 17. Sun and cloud on Tuesday with a high of 19.
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7: Partly cloudy tonight, breezy down to 8. It'll be mainly cloudy on Monday, breezy, a high of 17. Sun and cloud on Tuesday with a high of 19.
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9: Partly cloudy tonight, breezy down to 8. It'll be mainly cloudy on Monday, breezy, a high of 17. Sun and cloud on Tuesday with a high of 19.
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0: True or false? 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It's true that it will be just as impairing to drivers and that you should still plan ahead and always drive sober. 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
2: 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Yeah. 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

0: fall is when the squirrels become hoarders. 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
1: Good morning, I'm Richard Coffin. United Way Perth Huron is hoping to raise more than $2.68 million for this year's fundraising campaign. It was launched at a community lunch in Market Square on Friday. CEO Ryan Erb says the goal is always tied in with their plans to support organizations in the community.
2: Need continues to grow in our community, so we need to try to grow the campaign to help more organizations and more people out. This year particularly, that increase relates to the organizations that we are already supporting and their request for additional funding.
1: Erb says the local organizations they'll be supporting include the Emily Murphy Center, Stratford Connection Center, as well as programs like ShelterLink Youth Services. He adds they host a number of events to reach the goal, including Coldest Night of the Year. Workplace campaigns and corporate and community donations will also help them reach the goal. The campaign will wrap up in late March. The Perth County OPP is looking to the community for help in an ongoing theft investigation. Police say between 3 and 4 Friday morning, two people stole property from a North Perth business on Perth Road 164. They were both seen arriving and leaving from the business in a red four-door sedan. You can find their descriptions at MyStratfordNow.com. Anyone who has information related to the investigation is asked to contact Perth OPP. Stratford House of Blessing is looking to the community for help to make sure local families are fed this fall. The organization's hosting their Thanksgiving food drive on Saturday, where volunteers and staff collect much-needed items from No Frills, Food Basics, and Zehrs. Resource coordinator Aaron Balzer says the donations will help fill up the food bank ahead of their busiest time of the year, the fall and winter. He tells My Stratford Now they need volunteers at the event.
3: We would love if there's high school students looking to get volunteer hours or families. It's a great opportunity for parents and kids to come out and do some volunteering together.
1: The food drive is scheduled to run from 10 to 3. Volunteer registration can be found at the House of Blessing website. And after opening the fall session of Parliament today, Prime Minister Mark Carney will then travel to New York City to take part in the 81st session of the UN General Assembly. Yesterday, Carney met with French President Emmanuel Macron just off the coast of Canada in Saint-Pierre-et-Miquelon, France. Among other things, they discussed opportunities associated with an alliance for the future between Canada and the European Union, directed their space agencies, defense ministries, and industries to develop and share common space infrastructure, and welcomed a new partnership launched by Chambers of Commerce in both countries. Be the first to know. Get daily and weekly news alerts directly to your inbox by signing up at MyStratfordNow.com.
4: Today FM weather.
5: A mix of sun and cloud with a high of 15 for today. Partly cloudy tonight with a low of 5. A mix of sun and cloud with a high of 16 tomorrow. And sunny with a high of 21 Wednesday. We sit at 11 right now in Stratford.
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It's 6:09. Good morning. And something cool you can do for a great cause. I'll let you know what that is coming up after the biggest Kansas City Chiefs fan there is. It's Taylor Swift with I Knew It, I Knew You on 107.7 Today FM.

0: 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And last night, it's 6:14, 11 degrees with a mix of sun and cloud and a high of 15 today. Kay fell with you, and it's Alzheimer's Coffee Day today, and that is taking place at McDonald's. $1 from each brewed coffee purchase in Stratford and St. Mary's will benefit Alzheimer's Society here on Perth. So when you're getting your coffee this morning, make sure you're getting it from McDonald's to support an amazing cause. If you want more details, easy peasy, up on the Today Facebook page.
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0: 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It's 6:28, 11 degrees. Going to see a high of 15 today with a mix of sun and cloud. So Yancey's Home Design and Home Building Center turns 75 this year, which is absolutely insane. And they want to celebrate their 75th anniversary, and Yancey's Home Design Smart is old enough to remember how much things were 75 years ago. And you've got a chance for a $75 gift certificate to the store. All you have to do is guess how much 1 pound of white bread cost in 1951. 1 pound of white bread. So how do you get in on this $75 gift card? Head over to the Today Facebook page and enter there. Give us your guess as to how much 1 pound of white bread costs 75 years ago.
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0: 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Good morning, I'm KFEL, 641. It is 11 degrees. We're going to see a high of 15 for today. And there is lots of cool things to do right now. And there's an event happening through the city of Stratford. And it's Explore Practical Ways to Prepare for a Cleaner, Energy Efficient, Resilient Future. This is a cool little event from 3 to 7 at the Stratford Agriplex on Thursday, October 1st. If you want the details, easy to find, head to the Today FM Facebook page.
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1: Good morning, I'm Richard Coffin. United Way Perth Huron is hoping to raise more than $2.68 million for this year's fundraising campaign. It was launched at a community lunch in Market Square on Friday. CEO Ryan Erb says the goal is always tied in with their plans to support organizations in the community.
2: Need continues to grow in our community, so we need to try to grow the campaign to help more organizations and more people out. This year particularly, that increase relates to the organizations that we are already supporting and their request for additional funding.
1: Erb says the local organizations they'll be supporting include the Emily Murphy Center, Stratford Connection Center, as well as programs like ShelterLink Youth Services. He adds they host a number of events to reach the goal, including Coldest Night of the Year. Workplace campaigns and corporate and community donations will also help them reach the goal. The campaign will wrap up in late March. The Perth County OPP is looking to the community for help in an ongoing theft investigation. Police say between 3 and 4 Friday morning, two people stole property from a North Perth business on Perth Road 164. They were both seen arriving and leaving from the business in a red four-door sedan. You can find their descriptions at MyStratfordNow.com. Anyone who has information related to the investigation is asked to contact Perth OPP. Stratford House of Blessing is looking to the community for help to make sure local families are fed this fall. The organization's hosting their Thanksgiving food drive on Saturday, where volunteers and staff collect much-needed items from No Frills, Food Basics, and Zehrs. Resource coordinator Aaron Balzer says the donations will help fill up the food bank ahead of their busiest time of the year, the fall and winter. He tells My Stratford Now they need volunteers at the event.
3: We would love if there's high school students looking to get volunteer hours or families. It's a great opportunity for parents and kids to come out and do some volunteering together.
1: The food drive is scheduled to run from 10 to 3. Volunteer registration can be found at the House of Blessing website. And after opening the fall session of Parliament today, Prime Minister Mark Carney will then travel to New York City to take part in the 81st session of the UN General Assembly. Yesterday, Carney met with French President Emmanuel Macron just off the coast of Canada in Saint-Pierre-et-Miquelon, France. Among other things, they discussed opportunities associated with an alliance for the future between Canada and the European Union, directed their space agencies, defense ministries, and industries to develop and share common space infrastructure, and welcomed a new partnership launched by chambers of commerce in both countries. Be the first to know. Get daily and weekly news alerts directly to your inbox by signing up at MyStratfordNow.com.
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5: Today FM weather.
6: A mix of sun and cloud with a high of 15 for today. Partly cloudy tonight with a low of 5. A mix of sun and cloud with a high of 16 tomorrow. And sunny with a high of 21 Wednesday. We sit at 11 right now in Stratford.
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It's 7-Eleven. Good morning. I'm KFL. We sit at 11 degrees. Going to see a mix of sun and cloud today with a high of 15. And it is an interesting thing, the kid mind, the kid brain, as I call it. And there was something that I used to think about and go, wow, why don't we have that? We'll talk about it shortly. Family Affair now and Mary J. Blige on Today FM.

0: 107.7 to the FM, Stratford's best music with American Girls, Harry Styles, A718, 11 degrees. Good morning, I'm KFEL. And this conversation came up between a few people. It was a text message back and forth from my cousins and I, and it was weird things that we were thinking when we were kids. It was things like, what made you think a friend or family member was rich because of something they had? Like, in my mind, my uncle and aunt had a living room that was for sitting only. Fancy furniture, no TV. It was just a lounge to chat and converse in. I thought, that's fancy. And they had an above-ground pool. Fancy, fancy. To me, they were rich. What about you? Is there something that a family member or a friend had when you were a kid and you thought, oh, that's it, they're rich? Heather has commented and said they had a trailer and traveled to Florida every year. Yeah, the camper was always one that you thought, oh, wow, they must be rich. My aunt and uncle also had a tent trailer. I thought that was luxury. What about you, Christina from Sebringville? My aunt and uncle had a living room for just sitting and a pool. I thought they were rich.
1: Yeah, pool always meant you were rich.
0: Yeah, that's what I thought. So when you were a kid, what made you think your friends or a family member was rich?
1: A treehouse.
0: A treehouse.
1: It's so simple, but yes, a treehouse. Both of my neighbors had treehouses. I didn't have one, and I felt like I was the poor one out of the two. I'm like, how come these two guys have treehouses and I don't get one?
0: Were they cool treehouses like the ones on TV?
1: Yeah, they're pretty cool treehouses. Yeah, they're in their backyards, and you know, they're actually up on trees or big, big posts of some sort. And no, they were really cool.
0: Well, that's awesome. Yeah, I didn't have one of those either.
1: I know. That's because we were the poor kids.
0: We were the poor kids. there was no treehouse in my yard. How about you? Something that someone else had when you were a kid and it made you think they were rich. 519-272-9834.
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0: 107.7 Today FM, Stratford's best music and scars to your beautiful. It's 7:34. It's 11 degrees. Good morning. I'm KFL. We're going to seek it up to a high of 15 today. And we are talking about those luxuries you thought were for the rich when you were a kid. Like, for instance, my aunt and uncle had a living room with no TV. It was just for talking, for hosting, having a good time, and a pool. So immediately I was like, well, they're rich. What about you? Was there something like that for you when you were a kid? You saw it and you just immediately went, oh, they must be rich. Jody says a computer. That was a luxury. Good old dial-up internet. Remember those days? Absolutely, I do. And that's a great one, Jody. How about you? Was there something you saw as a kid and it just made you think, they're rich? What was it? 519-272-9834 or hit the Today Facebook page.
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0: hour. It's Monday, so that can only mean one thing. It's a flower hour. And this is where you have a chance to nominate someone you think deserves a beautiful bouquet of flowers from our good friends at Flowers on York. You know how it works. You text in your nomination to 519-272-9834. You nominate someone for a beautiful bouquet of flowers, and bingo bango, we're delivering them. Well, Flowers on York are delivering them after the show. So get your nominations into us so Flowers on York can send a beautiful bouquet of flowers, now located at 291 Lauren Avenue East, to that person that you nominated. It's a flower hour, and it's on the way. Nominate someone now at 519-272-9834.
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Free tickets to the Brand Van concert happening this Monday night at the Pacific Palisades. You can all in if you want to answer a couple of questions. Mainly, what is Todd's favorite

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1: Good morning, I'm Richard Coffin. United Way Perth Huron is hoping to raise more than $2.68 million for this year's fundraising campaign. It was launched at a community lunch in Market Square on Friday. CEO Ryan Erb says the goal is always tied in with their plans to support organizations in the community.
2: Need continues to grow in our community, so we need to try to grow the campaign to help more organizations and more people out. This year particularly, that increase relates to the organizations that we are already supporting and their request for additional funding.
1: Erb says the local organizations they'll be supporting include the Emily Murphy Center, Stratford Connection Center, as well as programs like ShelterLink Youth Services. He adds they host a number of events to reach the goal, including Coldest Night of the Year. Workplace campaigns and corporate and community donations will also help them reach the goal. The campaign will wrap up in late March. The Perth County OPP is looking to the community for help in an ongoing theft investigation. Police say between 3 and 4 Friday morning, two people stole property from a North Perth business on Perth Road 164. They were both seen arriving and leaving from the business in a red four-door sedan. You can find their descriptions at MyStratfordNow.com. Anyone who has information related to the investigation is asked to contact Perth OPP. Stratford House of Blessing is looking to the community for help to make sure local families are fed this fall. The organization's hosting their Thanksgiving food drive on Saturday, where volunteers and staff collect much-needed items from No Frills, Food Basics, and Zehrs. Resource coordinator Aaron Balzer says the donations will help fill up the food bank ahead of their busiest time of the year, the fall and winter. He tells My Stratford Now they need volunteers at the event.
3: We would love if there's high school students looking to get volunteer hours or families. It's a great opportunity for parents and kids to come out and do some volunteering together.
1: The food drive is scheduled to run from 10 to 3. Volunteer registration can be found at the House of Blessing website. And after opening the fall session of Parliament today, Prime Minister Mark Carney will then travel to New York City to take part in the 81st session of the UN General Assembly. Yesterday, Carney met with French President Emmanuel Macron just off the coast of Canada in Saint-Pierre-et-Miquelon, France. Among other things, they discussed opportunities associated with an alliance for the future between Canada and the European Union, directed their space agencies, defense ministries, and industries to develop and share common space infrastructure, and welcomed a new partnership launched by Chambers of Commerce in both countries. Be the first to know. 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
5: A mix of sun and cloud with a high of 15 for today. Partly cloudy tonight with a low of 5. A mix of sun and cloud with a high of 16 tomorrow. And sunny with a high of 21 Wednesday. We sit at 11 right now in Stratford.
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It's 8:08. Good morning. KFO with you this morning. We're sitting at 10 degrees, and it's the flower hour with Flowers on York. You know how this works. You nominate somebody who you think deserves a beautiful bouquet of flowers by texting that nomination to 519-272-9834. And Sherry is kicking things off with the nomination this morning. And she said, I'd like to nominate our lead hand, Lisa Vaders. She is dedicated, hard worker, and does so much for our department. She goes above and beyond for everyone and would be so happy to receive flowers for all her hard work. So there you go. Your lead hand, Lisa, is in the pot. What about you? Do you have someone that deserves a beautiful bouquet of flowers? Who is it? Nominate them, 519-272-9834. Text us for the Flower Hour with Flowers on York. It's Stereo Love.

It's 8:13. It's a Flower Hour with Flowers on York. So text us that nomination at 519-272-9834. Who deserves a beautiful bouquet of flowers in your life? Is it your wife, your husband, anyone? You can nominate yourself if you feel the need. So nominate someone now for a beautiful bouquet of flowers from Flowers on York for the Flower Hour at 519-272-9834. It's Olivia Dean and So Easy to Fall in Love on Today FM.

0: 107.7 Today FM, Stratford's best music. That was Loud Luxury. KFO with you. And we are celebrating Flower Hour today. And this is where you nominate someone you adore. Someone that deserves a beautiful bouquet of flowers from Flowers on York. You know how it works. You text us, 519-272-9834. And you send us that text and you tell us why that person deserves a bouquet of flowers. Now, it could be anyone, really. It could be a loved one, a family member, a friend, a coworker. Maybe you're a customer of Joe's Variety and you notice how hard Britt works. Or maybe you go into the beer store and notice how hard Britt works. Same Britt. Maybe she deserves some flowers. Well, you can nominate her. You can nominate yourself. You can nominate anyone who deserves a beautiful bouquet of flowers. So do so by texting 519-272-9834, and we will pick a winner for the Flower Hour coming up closer to 9 o'clock. So you got some time. Get your nomination into us via text.
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It's 8:26. Good morning. I'm Kay Fallon. We're looking for nominations to send someone a beautiful bouquet of flowers from Flowers on York. The flower hour is on until 9, and you text us that nomination about someone you adore, someone that deserves a beautiful bouquet of flowers at 519-272-9834. Text us your nomination until 9 o'clock, and we'll pick the best nomination for a beautiful bouquet of flowers from Flowers on York. It's Misery on Today FM.

0: 107.7 Today FM, Stratford's best music. That was Pump Up the Jam. It's 8:33. Good morning. I'm KFEL. It's the flower hour. So if you know somebody that deserves a beautiful bouquet of flowers, text a nomination like this one. Good morning. I am texting to nominate my colleague and good friend Crystal for the flower hours with Flowers on York. Last week was a really tough one, and I think this is just what she would need to brighten her day. We work at Romeo Pet Hospital. So there you go. Your friend Crystal is in the pot. We are taking your flower nominations. Text them to us, 519-272-9834, for your chance to win a beautiful bouquet of flowers from Flowers on York.
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It's 8:41, and that means you have 19 minutes to get that flower nomination into us as we roll through this Flowers on York Flower Hour. And, of course, you know how it works. You nominate someone deserving of a beautiful bouquet of flowers, and they'll show up with those flowers. If we pick your nomination today, Flowers on York will deliver a beautiful bouquet of flowers to that person who deserves flowers in your life. Pretty awesome. 100% it is. So get us your nomination. You have a little more time to 519-272-9834. Text us that nomination, and we could be showing up with flowers from Flowers on York to the person you nominated. 519-272-9834. It's Adele. Hello on Today FM.

0: Stratford's Best Music, 107.7 Today FM with You're Fine. No, you're like Jamie Fine. I mixed up the last name and the last word of the song title. I'm K-Fell, and that's what I do. We're sitting at 10 degrees right now. We're going to see it get up to a high of 16. So it's going to be a little bit warmer than this. But tonight, it's going to get pretty chilly. A low of 5. So fall officially rolling in tomorrow with a chilly first start to the season. You know what's not going to be chilly? We're Sherry Works today because Sherry nominated Lisa Vaders. Here's what she had to say. I'd like to nominate our lead hand, Lisa Vader. She is a dedicated hard worker and does so much for our department. She goes over and beyond for everyone, and it would be so happy for her to receive some flowers for all her hard work. Well, congratulations goes to lead hand Lisa. She has won flowers thanks to Sherry from Flowers on York for the Flower Hour. And, of course, they are now located at 291 Lauren Avenue East. If you know of someone who deserves a beautiful bouquet of flowers, nominate them next Monday between 8 and 9 for the Flower Hour. And you text that nomination to 519-272-9834. And you can also find the details. Just head over to the win section of mystratfordnow.com.
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1: Good morning, I'm Richard Coffin. United Way Perth Huron is hoping to raise more than $2.68 million for this year's fundraising campaign. It was launched at a community lunch in Market Square on Friday. CEO Ryan Erb says the goal is always tied in with their plans to support organizations in the community.
2: Need continues to grow in our community, so we need to try to grow the campaign to help more organizations and more people out. This year particularly, that increase relates to the organizations that we are already supporting and their request for additional funding.
1: Erb says the local organizations they'll be supporting include the Emily Murphy Center, Stratford Connection Center, as well as programs like ShelterLink Youth Services. He adds they host a number of events to reach the goal, including Coldest Night of the Year. Workplace campaigns and corporate and community donations will also help them reach the goal. The campaign will wrap up in late March. The Perth County OPP is looking to the community for help in an ongoing theft investigation. Police say between 3 and 4 Friday morning, two people stole property from a North Perth business on Perth Road 164. They were both seen arriving and leaving from the business in a red four-door sedan. You can find their descriptions at MyStratfordNow.com. Anyone who has information related to the investigation is asked to contact Perth OPP. Stratford House of Blessing is looking to the community for help to make sure local families are fed this fall. The organization's hosting their Thanksgiving food drive on Saturday, where volunteers and staff collect much-needed items from No Frills, Food Basics, and Zehrs. Resource coordinator Aaron Balzer says the donations will help fill up the food bank ahead of their busiest time of the year, the fall and winter. He tells My Stratford Now they need volunteers at the event.
3: We would love if there's high school students looking to get volunteer hours or families. It's a great opportunity for parents and kids to come out and do some volunteering together.
1: The food drive is scheduled to run from 10 to 3. Volunteer registration can be found at the House of Blessing website. And after opening the fall session of Parliament today, Prime Minister Mark Carney will then travel to New York City to take part in the 81st session of the UN General Assembly. Yesterday, Carney met with French President Emmanuel Macron just off the coast of Canada in Saint-Pierre-et-Miquelon, France. Among other things, they discussed opportunities associated with an alliance for the future between Canada and the European Union, directed their space agencies, defense ministries, and industries to develop and share common space infrastructure, and welcomed a new partnership launched by Chambers of Commerce in both countries. Be the first to know. Get daily and weekly news alerts directly to your inbox by signing up at MyStratfordNow.com.
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5: A mix of sun and cloud with a high of 15 for today. Partly cloudy tonight with a low of 5. A mix of sun and cloud with a high of 16 tomorrow. And sunny with a high of 21 Wednesday. We sit at 11 right now in Stratford.
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It's like on Back to the Future when Marty's uncle thinks he's rich because he has four TVs. It's kind of the same thing. We're talking about something very similar. We'll get to that very shortly. But first, it's the Gin Blossoms and Follow You Down on Stratford's Best Music 107.7 Today FM.

0: 107.7 Today FM, Stratford's best music, and Joe, end of beginning. It's 9:15. We are sitting at 10 degrees. We're going to see it get up to a high of 15 as the day goes on. And when I was a kid, if you went to a house and they had a living room with no TV and it was just for sitting and talking, I thought you must be rich. For some reason, that was me going, you must be rich. Look at you have nice furniture. You're taking care of it. And if you threw in a pool, they were super rich. Was there something like that for you where you'd go to a friend's house or a family member's house and you go, these guys are rich? Leanne has commented and said, 1979, I went to my friend's house and she had wallpaper in her hallway that felt like velvet. I thought they must be really rich. That's the kind of things we're talking about today. And Jennifer has commented, a color TV and a camper van. A camper for me was they're rich. And it was people who would always be traveling from Sherry. Is there something like that for you when you were a kid? You'd look and go, they must be rich because they have that. What was it? 519-272-9834.
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4: Today FM weather. A mix of sun and cloud with a high of 15 for today. Partly cloudy tonight with a low of 5. A mix of sun and cloud with a high of 16 tomorrow. And sunny with a high of 21 Wednesday. We sit at 11 right now in Stratford.
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6: 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They say what they gonna say. 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

0: 107.7 Today FM, Stratford's best music. That was Electric, Sean Desmond. I'm KFEL. We are sitting at 11 degrees. We're going to see a high of 15 for today. And Kate, we're talking about those bizarre things you thought when you were a kid. Like, for instance, if you went to a friend or cousin's house and they had, this one was always something for me because it was always nice furniture. It was like a living room that was for talking.
1: Yeah, that's weird.
0: There's no TV. It was like, that's where we sit and have conversations.
1: I still think sometimes when I see someone with just a sitting room.
0: A den.
1: I'm like, oh, this is fancy.
0: Yes, it's always fancy.
1: My doesn't mom necessarily has, mean you're rich, but it feels fancy.
0: My mom has one now, and I look down on it. And then, of course, you throw in the pool, and you're like, you must be rich.
1: Yeah, you're rolling in it.
0: And there was another one for me. And this is funny because we always got caught cola. We didn't get name brand pop. So,
1: yeah, I feel like we didn't really either.
0: If somebody was rolling with a Coke, I was like, they must be rich.
1: Yeah, see, my dad did all of our shopping and he would mostly buy like the knockoff brands, but sometimes he would get a little fancy and he would buy the brand
0: name. That's when you knew you were living. It was on sale. You're getting Pepsi or Coke. You were loving life at that time as a kid.
1: Yeah.
0: Kate, what was it for you when you were a kid? You look at somebody's house and go, wow, you must be rich.
1: Oh my goodness. Well, yeah, the pool, but also, a lot of my friends had the fridge with the ice and water dispenser.
0: Yeah, that's fancy.
1: And I was like, whoa, you guys are spending the big bucks over here. Because I was like, my fridge, there's no water in our fridge. It's like, what is going on here?
0: You guys are rich.
1: Things like a spaceship.
0: This is insane. What's that thing you thought when you were a kid? You go, oh, you must be rich. 519-272-9834.
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0: 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It's 9:48. Good morning, KFEL with you. That's going to do it for me. I am wrapping up the afternoon, the morning show, Kate, the morning show. You're the afternoon show.
1: What day is it? What time is it?
0: What day is it? I don't even know. It's September 21st. Kate will be in it too. Jamie Caudle, the best there is, the best there was, the best there ever will be, is coming in next. Kate, what do you got on your show this afternoon?
1: Well, today we are saying goodbye to summer and hello to fall, because tomorrow is the official first day of fall. And I'm so excited because I love fall. So I do want to say a proper goodbye to summer, though. So we're going to talk about like the highlight, the best part of your summer. I just can't believe how fast it went by, honestly. But we had a great summer. It was super busy. We did so much stuff. So.
0: Yeah, it definitely flew by. So
1: yeah. So it was crazy, but I want to talk about the best parts of your summer.
0: The best part of summer coming up with Kate. Jamie's in next. Have a great Monday.
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0: A mix of sun and cloud with a high of 15 for today. Partly cloudy tonight with a low of 5. A mix of sun and cloud with a high of 16 tomorrow. And sunny with a high of 21 Wednesday. We sit at 11 right now in Stratford.
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0: That's Young Bomb, Summer in Brooklyn, 107.7 Today FM, Stratford's best music. Good morning, I'm Jamie Caudle. 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
6: A mix of sun and cloud today, high of 15. Tonight, the skies will be partly cloudy, low of 5. Tomorrow morning, mix of sun and cloud, high of 16, followed by cloudy skies, low of 7.
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0: Andy Sorry's 107.7 Today FM, Stratford's best music. I'm Jamie Cottle. Got to pass this along. Traffic note with City of Stratford, Giro Street, which has seen its fair share of road closures. But Giro Street has a temporary road closure for this week. So that's Giro Street from Trinity Street to Well Street will be temporarily closed to through traffic with local traffic only. That does start today. This road closure is expected to last for about 5 days and is necessary to allow for work related to the Queen Street reconstruction. That's Giro Street from Trinity to Well Street, temporarily closed starting today and for the next 5 days. Again, we have the details on that on our socials.
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0: Michael Bublé, it's a beautiful day. 107.7 Today FM, Stratford's best music. I'm Jamie Cottle. Well, it's a beautiful thing. What did things cost 75 years ago? Well, we want to know with Yonsei Home Design Smart, old enough to remember, of course, and to celebrate Yonsei's 75th anniversary this week, we're giving away $75 gift cards to their store. All you have to do is guess today how much 1 pound of white bread cost in 1951. So you can post your guesses on our Facebook page. So a comment with your guess, and it's your chance to win, and we're going to be playing this all this week. Again, we're celebrating Yonsei's 75th anniversary with Yonsei Home Design Smart. Head to our Facebook page, get in on the contest with a chance to win a $75 gift card. Pretty nice.
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8: A mix of sun and cloud today, high of 15. Tonight, the skies will be partly cloudy, low of 5. Tomorrow morning, mix of sun and cloud, high of 16, followed by cloudy skies, low of 7.
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0: That's Charlotte Cardin, The Way We Touch. 107.7 Today FM, Stratford's best music. Good morning, I'm J.B. Caudill. We recently caught up with Lorena McKenna from the Falstaff Family Center, and they have a special free screening of the movie Screenagers, AI Generation. The big question, is it time to get big tech and AI out of schools and out of our kids' lives? That's going to be not only part of the documentary screening, but also part of the discussion following the film. So it's a Screenagers Generation AI, a free screening that is happening this Wednesday, the September 23rd at 6:30 p.m. at Falstaff Family Center. And that's followed by a moderated discussion after the screening. You can check out my interview with Lorena. That's on our socials and, of course, on our website, too, mystratfordnow.com. Catch weather forecast. Cast details coming up.
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11: A mix of sun and cloud today, high of 15. Tonight, the skies will be partly cloudy, low of 5. Tomorrow morning, mix of sun and cloud, high of 16, followed by cloudy skies, low of 7.

0: Preston Pablo, one last song. 107.7 Today FM, Stratford's best music. I'm Jamie Caudill. Well, you've got another time to get in on the fun with our Zaire's Donut Day giveaway contest. And I think Monday is always a good day to get those entries in because we'll do the draw, and somebody's going to be enjoying free freshly baked donuts from Zaire's Bakery and hot coffee from Stratford Starbucks. 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
1: 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I'm Jamie Caudle. Well, very cool to see. The countdown is on, but they have announced the lineup for Rock the Muse, celebrating its fifth year rocking our roots with the Rock the Muse show. And it's coming up for Saturday, October 3rd, 2 p.m. through to 11 p.m. at Players Backstage, Stratford Perth Museum. Always the big concert event of the fall, featuring a number of acts, including Barry and the Yellow Cards, River Rock, Contain the Dogs, Uncle G, Meredith May, Nora Joy, all performing, and that's just a few of the artists. So you got to check it out. Countdown is on for Rock the Muse event, and it's happening Saturday, October 3rd, 2 p.m. till 11 p.m. Players Backstage at Stratford Perth Museum. 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
9: A mix of sun and cloud today, high of 15. Tonight, the skies will be partly cloudy, low of 5. Tomorrow morning, mix of sun and cloud, high of 16, followed by cloudy skies, low of 7.
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1: Good afternoon. I'm Hussam El Hussein. Prime Minister Mark Carney says Jewish people must be able to worship safely and to live free, open, proud Jewish lives. His comment comes after a shooting outside a synagogue in Belleville, Ontario, left two people, including a police officer, critically injured. It happened last night around 7 p.m., the same night that Yom Kippur, the holiest night of the Jewish calendar, is celebrated. Ontario Special Investigations Unit says a Belleville police officer was outside the Sons of Jacob synagogue when there was an exchange of gunfire with a man carrying a rifle. The SIU says both the 29-year-old suspect and the officer sustained gunshot wounds and were taken to the hospital. The officer is in critical but stable condition, while the suspect is in life-threatening condition. Huron Perth Children's Aid Society is replacing and repairing their roof. Perth Wellington MPP Matthew Ray announced funding of $831,000 from the provincial government. He says the investment will give the society the physical space needed to continue providing support for local families. Children's Aid Society Executive Director Christian Wilson says they are grateful for the support. Ray adds the funds are part of a $25 million investments supporting community agencies with upgrading and repairing infrastructure across Ontario. Be the first to know. Sign up to get news alerts to your inbox at mystratfordnow.com.
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1: A mix of sun and cloud today, high of 15. Tonight, the skies will be partly cloudy, low of 5. Tomorrow morning, mix of sun and cloud, high of 16, followed by cloudy skies, low of 7.
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10: A mix of sun and cloud today, high of 15. Tonight, the skies will be partly cloudy, low of 5. Tomorrow morning, mix of sun and cloud, high of 16, followed by cloudy skies, low of 7.
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5: A mix of sun and cloud today, high of 15. Tonight, the skies will be partly cloudy, low of 5. Tomorrow morning, mix of sun and cloud, high of 16, followed by cloudy skies, low of 7.
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12: A mix of sun and cloud today, high of 15. Tonight, the skies will be partly cloudy, low of 5. Tomorrow morning, mix of sun and cloud, high of 16, followed by cloudy skies, low of 7.
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1: It may seem like distant history, but Canada's last Indian residential school closed just 30 years ago. 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
10: 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Or better yet, go to Times Square, take a picture of me with a Kodak. Took my life from negative to positive, I just want y'all to know that. And tonight, let's enjoy life.

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10: A mix of sun and cloud today, high of 15. Tonight, the skies will be partly cloudy, low of 5. Tomorrow morning, mix of sun and cloud, high of 16, followed by cloudy skies, low of 7.
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1: Let's go, girls.

Well, happy Monday. I hope you're having a great day. I'm Kate. You're on the Afternoon Drive. And since it's Monday, we're going to check in with the local community food center. Lots of amazing things going on over there. We're going to chat with Julie Docker Johnson in a few minutes. Right now, it's somber.

0: You're hanging out with Kate. On the Afternoon Drive.
1: On my way home.
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0: 1077 Today FM. I'm Kate, and we're checking in with the local community food center, Julie Docker Johnson, on the phone. How are you, Julie?
1: Oh, my goodness, I'm so great.
0: Yay! We have a lot of exciting things to talk about, and it is Monday night, so we're gearing up for all of our wonderful Monday activities.
1: We are indeed. So Canadian Mental Health Association does their walk-in here from 3 till 5 today, and so you're welcome just to come in, and there's a caseworker here that is available to talk to you. And then the market is open from 4 till 6. And if you didn't see all the things from Friday, we have reopened your market at the local.
0: New market, new name.
1: Right? So the market has been renovated. It is really absolutely amazing. And we did the official ribbon cutting on Friday. And so many thank yous to so many people who showed up, and to our funders and to our designers, and it's amazing. But the market is beautiful, and the space got a big workout on Friday.
0: Oh, my goodness.
1: And it worked. But most importantly, too, we have changed the name. So it is now called Your Market at the Local. So if you think that you're taking from somebody else, that there's not enough, all of those thoughts that you have, none of them are true. And we have named it Your Market because it is for you. Whoever you are, wherever you are, whatever you need, it's your market. So we want you to come, but come and check it out. As always, we buy it wholesale. We sell it wholesale. The products in the market are as locally sourced as humanly possible. And it really is fabulous. You got to see it.
0: I cannot wait to see it tonight. I'm going to come see it.
1: Yes. And then if you come to the market, you might as well stay for dinner. So dinner is 4:30 till 6. Everybody is welcome. So come, go shopping in the market, stay for dinner, you know, have a chat with your neighbors. And, we'd really be happy to see you.
0: Absolutely. Monday is such an awesome day at the local every single week.
1: So. Exactly, yes.
0: Yeah, so you don't want to miss out.
1: No, you do not.
0: Awesome. And I am very excited for this. Today, tickets are on sale for the Hunters and Gatherers Gala.
1: Oh, my goodness. Yes, they are. So the Hunters and Gatherers Gala is Saturday, November the 21st. And tickets sell out really quickly. Mm-hmm. So they just went live today. If you have always wanted to come, I strongly suggest you buy your ticket today because I think we sold out within the week last year once they were launched.
0: Yeah.
1: And it is an amazing night. So the Bruce Hotel comes and kind of takes over the locals' kitchen along with 10 restaurants from the city.
0: Oh, my goodness.
1: And it is like poetry in motion to watch, let me tell you, because there you have 10 different chefs from 10 different restaurants behind our counter all working together to produce the most beautiful meal. And we transformed the space, and there's a whole lot of really, really fun stuff that goes on that evening, and there's silent auctions and live auctions. It's our biggest fundraiser of the year.
0: Mm-hmm.
1: So we're pretty fired up.
0: Oh, my goodness. And it's probably going to be one of the best meals you've ever had.
1: You know what? Like, without question.
0: Yeah,
1: because
0: it's
1: you
0: so
1: think
0: good.
1: About it, you have got 10 incredible chefs.
0: Mm-hmm.
1: And everybody does their own piece of it, but when it comes to plating it and putting it out, they all do it together.
0: Oh,
1: and they all, they've got a very beautiful plan going on. So the food is, it's exquisite. It really is.
0: Yeah, and it's called the Hunters and Gatherers Gala because it's all local game and local everything.
1: Yes, local everything. There is vegetarian options, so
0: yes.
1: All the boxes are ticked. But, yes, everything is sourced from as close to Stratford as we humanly can.
0: Oh, so, so great.
1: Yes.
0: Yeah, it's amazing. So get your tickets because they're going to sell out very fast.
1: Oh, my goodness. Yes, they will, because last year they did, and we expect it'll be the same this year.
0: Absolutely. So get your tickets, go to the localcfc.org, check them out on Facebook and Instagram, and we'll keep chatting with Julie Docker Johnson in a few minutes. So stick around on Today FM.
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11: A mix of sun and cloud today, high of 15. Tonight, the skies will be partly cloudy, low of 5. Tomorrow morning, mix of sun and cloud, high of 16, followed by cloudy skies, low of 7.

0: I'm like a bird. It's Nelly Furtado on Today FM. Hey, I'm Kate. Hope you're having a great Monday so far. And we are on the phone with Julie Docker Johnson at the local community food center. Julie, we've got an exciting week and month coming up. But coming up this week on Friday, of course, we've got all the Friday things.
1: Oh, my goodness. We got all the things. So seniors exercise 9:30 to 10:30. Our friends at One Care run it. Everybody is welcome. Every fitness level is engaged in it. If you need to sit, you sit. If you want to stand, stand. If you need to dance, I'll dance with you. So that's good because the music is good. And oh my goodness, on Friday, you know the date, 9 to 5.
0: Oh my goodness gracious.
1: So on Friday, you can just bring your dolly to the local if you want to.
0: Oh, we, I love it.
1: May or may not. We might be dressing like Dolly around here that day. So if you want to get your Dolly Parton on, come for lunch, come
0: Phenomenal.
1: To the market, right? And yeah,
0: I didn't even
1: Dolly.
0: Think of that.
1: Yes.
0: Like we should, I think that should be made like her national day.
1: I know? Believe they're doing that.
0: Really? Oh,
1: yes.
0: I love
1: so,
0: it.
1: No, there's a whole lot of different fundraising going on for the Imagination Library,
0: yes.
1: which we have one in St. Mary's.
0: Yes.
1: But yeah, no, so this is your opportunity to dress like Dolly if you've always wanted to.
0: That's
1: Here's
0: so,
1: your day.
0: So
1: I
0: cool.
1: may or may not have a new outfit, and I'm kind of excited about it.
0: Oh, that is wonderful. Awesome.
1: Yes.
0: Yeah,
1: yes.
0: Mark that in your calendar for this Friday.
1: Absolutely.
0: Oh, man. So, yeah, Friday's going to be awesome. And then, of course, lunch and market 11
1: Absolutely.
0: To 1.
1: Yes. And so, again, here's another opportunity to come and see how fabulous your market is at the local. And so go shopping. Stay for lunch, and then in the afternoon we have our community clinic. That there's a load of resources here, an ODSP caseworker, an OW caseworker, and we now have a new staff member here at the local running the tax clinic. So they're available, you know, all week to make an appointment with to get your income taxes done. So if you haven't done them for this year, that's okay.
0: Yeah,
1: Amber can help you do it. If you have a few years to do, also okay. Mm-hmm. She can help you do that. So we're really excited that we now have that staff person here, thanks to a grant from the Trillium Foundation. And yeah, just phone and make an appointment and start ticking the boxes.
0: Oh, that is wonderful.
1: Yes.
0: Yeah, it's so important to get your taxes done.
1: Because there's so much stuff. Like there's so much money out there for people. But you're never going to be able to access any of it if you haven't filed your taxes.
0: Exactly. So that's super important. Come out on Friday, make an appointment. And yeah, that's great. Awesome. So we'll keep chatting with Julie about all the other awesome stuff happening at the local community food center in a few minutes. So stick around on Today FM.
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0: Love Song with Sky 107.7 Today FM. I'm Kate, and we are on the phone with Julie Docker Johnson at the local community food center. And Julie, holy smokes, I can't believe it. The Stratford 5K is next weekend.
1: Okay, yeah, actually, Kate, it is next weekend. Yep. So the Stratford 5K run is next weekend, and oh my gosh, they added more bibs to it, so it is going to be massive.
0: Yes.
1: And they've added a new little fundraising piece. So all of the funds raised from the Stratford 5K come back to the local, which is absolutely amazing. And it's the fifth anniversary of the 5K this year. Mm-hmm. And they are introducing a new impact trophy. So for the team that raises the most money, they will be awarded this impact trophy. So anybody running, hint, hint, probably Kate, will be raising funds. Hint, hint, she may need a little assistance.
0: Yeah, if anyone wants to support, let me know.
1: If anybody wants to support a runner, I know one on the phone with me. And yeah, so then there's going to be this impact trophy. So for the team who raises the most money, and what we're going to do is whoever that team is, they are going to be invited to come to the local for a meal, and we're going to have a special table for them with the impact trophy in the middle as the centerpiece, of course. But yeah, the Stratford 5K is, only about a week away.
0: It's on October 4th. So,
1: yes, and still need volunteers to help with it. So if you aren't running, but you'd still like to be part of it, because it really is an absolutely amazing day, go to stratford5k.com, and they have a volunteer box ticket. And if you could help, we would all appreciate your help.
0: Absolutely. It's going to be such a great event.
1: Yes.
0: I'm like, okay, I've been running, but I have made peace with myself that I probably won't run the entire way.
1: But it is Stratford 5K run slash walk.
0: Yes, so I will be walking and running and jogging, and I'll be doing my best.
1: You're moving. That's
0: moving.
1: All you got to do is move.
0: I am moving for the local.
1: Exactly. Thank you.
0: Yes, so it's going to be lots of fun.
1: Yeah.
0: And also coming up in October, we have a new program for the Alzheimer's Society at the local.
1: Yes, so we have worked with the Alzheimer's Society to create a program. It's called I Can, Better Together. Mm-hmm. And so it's a three-part education and support series about isolation, caregiving, accessing resources and advocacy, and nutrition. So if you're supporting somebody with Alzheimer's, or if you have a friend with Alzheimer's, or you just want to know how you can support somebody in your community, we invite you to come to this program. It starts Tuesday, October the 13th, and it's from 10 until 12, and then it's three consecutive Tuesdays, so October 13, 20, and 27. And there's no charge. And if you just go on Eventbrite, you could register there. It's nice for us to know how many people are coming, so that would be great. But no, the Alzheimer's Society of Perth, they created this program to do with us, so we're really excited about it.
0: Yeah, it's so fantastic to have something like that at the local.
1: Yes.
0: And today is actually at McDonald's in Stratford and St. Mary's is Alzheimer Coffee Day. So every brewed coffee at McDonald's today, $1 goes to the Alzheimer Society as well.
1: Like, how fabulous is that?
0: It's amazing.
1: Go to McDonald's and get a coffee.
0: Absolutely. So great.
1: Yes.
0: So it's going to be another great week, and we're looking forward to October at the local as well.
1: Yes.
0: Julie,
1: oh my goodness, there's a whole lot coming up for October, so everybody get ready.
0: Absolutely. Well, we will chat next week. Thanks so much.
1: Thank you.

0: sign up today at whiteman.ca.
1: Michael Carmichael, the guy with car in the middle of his name for St. Mary's Buick GMC.
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0: 16. Tonight, the skies will be partly cloudy, low of 5. Tomorrow morning, mix of sun and cloud, high of 16, followed by cloudy skies, low of 7.
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It's kinda like Nashville with a tan.

Well, it's Monday again. Monday afternoon. I'm Kate. You're on the Afternoon Drive. Hope you're having a great day so far. And of course, earlier this morning, we got a winner for our Monday morning flower hour with Flowers on York with KFAL in the morning. So I'll tell you about our winner in a few minutes. But right now, it's Sean Hook on Today FM.

0: In the fall, the leaves change color and fall to the ground. It's like Mother Nature's version of a mic drop.
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0: Because I do with Preston Pablo, 107.7 Today FM. I'm Kate. You're on the afternoon drive. Hope you're having a great Monday so far. And because it's Monday, we have a winner for our Monday Flower Hour with Flowers on York every Monday morning, 8 a.m. to 9 a.m. here on Today FM. Congratulations to Lisa Vaders. She was nominated by Sherry, who says, I'd like to nominate our lead hand, Lisa Vaders. She is a dedicated, hard worker and does so much for our department at work. She goes over and beyond for everyone and would be so happy to receive flowers for all of her hard work. And that's exactly what's happening. Congratulations to Lisa. Flowers on York will be delivering your beautiful bouquet of fresh flowers this afternoon. And on Monday, to nominate somebody, make sure to tune in next Monday, 8 a.m. And you can send us a text and make a nomination, 519-272-9834. 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And if you want more details on the Today FM Flower Hour, go to mystratfordnow.com.
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14: A mix of sun and cloud today, high of 15. Tonight, the skies will be partly cloudy, low of 5. Tomorrow morning, mix of sun and cloud, high of 16, followed by cloudy skies, low of 7.
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0: 107.7 Today FM, Charlotte Cardin, The Way We Touch. Hey, I'm Kate. You're on the afternoon drive. And today's the day we're officially saying goodbye to summer. Tomorrow, we officially say hello to autumn. It's the first day of fall tomorrow. I am so excited. I had a great summer. It was super busy. The weather was pretty good. But, you know, I'm over the heat. I have been loving these cooler days. Like, my windows have all been wide open day and night, and it's breezy in my house, and I can put sweaters on, and I'm just really excited to start cozy season. But I do want to give summer a proper goodbye. So what was the highlight of your summer? We were super busy. We had things going on like every weekend. So I'm just really thankful we spent time with friends and did a lot of fun activities this summer. But what was the highlight of your summer? Karen says it was friends from Belgium coming and staying with us for 2 weeks in August, and it was their first time in Canada. That is so special that they came here and stayed with you. That's awesome. And let me know. Let's talk about it. What was the highlight of your summer? You can join the conversation on the Today Facebook page, Instagram, or you can call me, text me, 519-272-9834.
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0: Jason Derulo, Want to Want Me on Today FM. I'm Kate. You're on the afternoon drive. And this is really cool at McDonald's today in Stratford and St. Mary's. It is Alzheimer's Coffee Day. Today only, $1 from each brewed coffee purchased at McDonald's in Stratford, both locations, and in St. Mary's will benefit the Alzheimer's Society of Huron Perth. So get yourself an afternoon pick-me-up brewed coffee at McDonald's and support the Alzheimer's Society. That is so awesome. Again, that's at McDonald's in Stratford and St. Mary's. Pick yourself up a brewed coffee to support the Alzheimer's Society of Huron Perth.
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0: On October 4th, get ready for the very first Stratford Ride for Sick Kids, a 100-kilometer motorcycle ride to raise funds for Sick Kids Hospital in Toronto. 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It's only $50 per motorcycle, with 100% of proceeds going directly to Sick Kids Hospital in Toronto. 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
13: A mix of sun and cloud today, high of 15. Tonight, the skies will be partly cloudy, low of 5. Tomorrow morning, mix of sun and cloud, high of 16.

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1: Good afternoon. I'm Hussam El Hussein. Belleville police have confirmed that a Quinte West, Ontario resident is the suspect after an exchange of gunfire with police Sunday outside of the Sons of Jacob synagogue. Sean Ward, age 29, remains in hospital with life-threatening injuries. No charges have been announced as of yet. The shootout took place on Yom Kippur, the holiest day on the Jewish calendar. Belleville Department Chief Sherry Meeks said Constable Jeff Smith sustained serious injuries and is recovering in intensive care. The deputy chief acknowledged the significant impact on the Jewish community, given the proximity to the synagogue on one of the holiest days in the Jewish faith. Meeks says there is no room for hate and violence, and every person deserves to feel safe when attending a place of worship, gathering with loved ones, or participating in community life. Huron Perth Children's Aid Society is replacing and repairing their roof. Perth Wellington MPP Matthew Ray announced funding of $831,000 from the provincial government.

0: And he says the investment will give the society the physical space needed to continue providing support for local families. Children's Aid Society Executive Director Christian Wilson says they are grateful for the support. Ray adds the funds are part of a $25 million investment supporting community agencies with upgrading and repairing infrastructure across Ontario. Be the first to know. 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
2: Today FM weather.
0: Partly cloudy skies tonight. Low will be 5. Tomorrow morning, mix of sun and cloud. High of 16. Followed by mainly cloudy skies. Low of 7. Wednesday, mix of sun and cloud. High of 20. The skies will be clear that evening. Low of 8.
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Monday afternoon. Hope you're having a great day. I'm Kate. You're on the Afternoon Drive. And well, very exciting news. Yonsei's Home Design Smart, they're turning 75 this year. And we, of course, have a contest for that. We're giving away gift cards. All you have to do is guess what it costs. We'll talk more about it in a few minutes on Today FM.

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0: Run to You with Tyler Shaw on Today FM. Hope you're having a great Monday. I'm Kate. You're on the Afternoon Drive. And this year, very exciting, Yonsei's Home Design Smart is turning 75 this year. So this week, we are giving away $75 gift cards to their store. And all you have to do is play along. What did it cost with us on the Today FM Facebook page? So we're every day this week, we're going to post an item, and we're going to ask you, what did this cost in 1951? 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
12: Partly cloudy skies tonight, low will be 5. Tomorrow morning, mix of sun and cloud, high of 16, followed by mainly cloudy skies, low of 7. Wednesday, mix of sun and cloud, high of 20. The skies will be clear that evening, low of 8.
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0: 107.7 Today FM, Kingdom of Fearless, Cameron Whitcomb. Hey, I'm Kate. You're on the afternoon drive. And today we say goodbye to summer. Tomorrow is the first day of fall. And I am so excited. As much as I enjoyed summer, as much as I love summer, I am just kind of over it. And I'm really excited for cozy season and wearing my sweaters and opening up the windows. Like, I've turned off all the air conditioners in my house and we've just got the windows open and it is blissful. But of course, I do want to say goodbye to summer properly. So I want to know, what was the highlight of your summer? We had such a busy summer. I was all over the place every weekend. We had plans the entire weekend, and I, by the end, I'm just so tired. I'm tired and I'm ready to relax this fall. But the highlight of my summer was just being so busy all the time and events around town. But what was the highlight of your summer? Mandy says it was my oldest child coming home for a visit. That's so special. I love that. I should have done that more with my parents this summer. Denise says the reunion we had with family we hadn't seen in a long time. That's always special too. My family had a reunion this summer and it was on the beach. It was very nice and we had a great time. And Kimberly says, our trip to Newfoundland, that's awesome. I hope you had a great time. I'm sure you did because it was the highlight of your summer. But let me know, what was the highlight of your summer? We're talking about it on the Today Facebook page. You can leave a comment on Facebook or on Instagram, or you can call me, text me, 519-272-9834.
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0: Nobody Does It Like You. It's Sean Desmond on Today FM. I'm Kate. Hope you're having a great Monday afternoon. And when it comes to donuts, nobody does it like Zare's Stratford's Bakery. And of course, don't forget, Thursday is our Zare's Donut Day giveaway, where you nominate a local business or organization, and we get to deliver some delicious donuts from Zare's and hot coffee from Stratford Starbucks to those lovely businesses or organizations that you are nominating. 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And we will deliver in the Stratford Motor Products Community Cruiser, powered by Krabby Joe's Bar and Grill, Excalibur Insurance, Zare's, and Roof Ninjas on Thursday morning. 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
8: Partly cloudy skies tonight, low will be 5. Tomorrow morning, mix of sun and cloud, high of 16, followed by mainly cloudy skies, low of 7. Wednesday, mix of sun and cloud, high of 20. The skies will be clear that evening, low of 8.
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8: Good afternoon, I'm Hussam El Hussein. Belleville police have confirmed that a Quinte West, Ontario resident is the suspect after an exchange of gunfire with police Sunday outside of the Sons of Jacob synagogue. Sean Ward, age 29, remains in hospital with life-threatening injuries. No charges have been announced as of yet. The shootout took place on Yom Kippur, the holiest day on the Jewish calendar. Belleville Department Chief Sherry Meeks said Constable Jeff Smith sustained serious injuries and is recovering in intensive care. The deputy chief acknowledged the significant impact on the Jewish community, given the proximity to the synagogue on one of the holiest days in the Jewish faith. Meeks says there is no room for hate and violence, and every person deserves to feel safe when attending a place of worship, gathering with loved ones, or participating in community life. Huron Perth Children's Aid Society is replacing and repairing their roof. Perth Wellington MPP Matthew Ray announced funding of $831,000 from the provincial government. He says the investment will give the society the physical space needed to continue providing support for local families. Children's Aid Society Executive Director Christian Wilson says they are grateful for the support. Ray adds the funds are part of a $25 million investments supporting community agencies with upgrading and repairing infrastructure across Ontario. Be the first to know. Sign up to get news alerts to your inbox at mystratfordnow.com.
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8: Partly cloudy skies tonight, low will be 5. Tomorrow morning, mix of sun and cloud, high of 16, followed by mainly cloudy skies, low of 7. Wednesday, mix of sun and cloud, high of 20. The skies will be clear that evening, low of 8.
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Well, I hope you're having a great Monday so far. I'm Kate. Thanks for being here on the Afternoon Drive. And I'm so excited. We're about to chat with Brandy Gillett with the Stratford Public Library about what they have coming up for fall and this week. So stick around on Today FM. We're going to chat with Brandy. Right now, it's Olivia Rodrigo, Drop Dead on Today FM.

0: fall is when the squirrels become hoarders. 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

0: 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I'm Kate, and on the phone with me is Brandy Gillett with the Stratford Public Library. Brandy, I miss you.
1: I miss you, Kate. And you know what it is, what we are one sleep away from.
0: From cozy season.
1: Cozy season.
0: We love cozy season.
1: We do.
0: It's officially begun.
1: It is.
0: I'm so excited.
1: All things pumpkin spice.
0: Oh, yes. Blankets.
1: Yep, blankets. Socks with shoes.
0: Yes.
1: I also refer to it as socks with shoes season.
0: For me, that's all year round.
1: Okay, so who am I kidding?
0: Yeah.
1: For me too. But there just seems something special.
0: Absolutely.
1: About socks in the fall and cozy reads.
0: Yes.
1: I mean, what better time of year to curl up and read?
0: Yeah, and the library is our best friend during cozy season.
1: We think so.
0: Yes, absolutely. Yeah. So there is the adult fall reading challenge. That is started, right?
1: That is started. Happening now through to the end of November. And yes, it's a great opportunity to come in, explore, browse the collection, pick up some new-to-you authors or books. And for every book that you read, there's a ballot. For every book that you read, you get a stamp. And then once your card is full, you can enter. It goes into the ballot box. You can get a new card and start all over again.
0: And there's a chance to win really fun prizes.
1: Really fun prizes. Yeah,
0: so
1: really, really
0: exciting.
1: Fun prizes.
0: Mm-hmm. That's awesome. So if you are ready for cozy season and reading, definitely take part in that.
1: Yeah.
0: And coming up this week, we've got lots of programming right before the National Day for Truth and Reconciliation on September 30th.
1: Mm-hmm. We do, Kate. We've got what's sort of become as an annual thing for us is the Orange Shirt story. We have had that book reproduced as a story walk, and it is out in the garden to have a walk and read as you wander through the library garden. So it is up now until September 30th, and you might recall this is the true story behind the Orange Shirt Day with her as told by Phyllis Webstad, and she shares her story in this book, her personal experience as a six-year-old beginning her first day at residential school with an orange shirt. And it's a really, really moving, really heartfelt, moving read about residential schools and the impact.
0: Absolutely, yeah. So you can walk in through the garden and read
1: mm-hmm.
0: that story starting today.
1: Starting today, and of course we've got print copies available for loan in the library, so they are also available if after you have walked through the garden and read it, if you'd like to pick up a copy to take home, you can do that too.
0: That's fantastic. So definitely check that out in the library garden. And in the library, we have more things going on for the National Day for Truth and Reconciliation. So we'll keep chatting with Brandy about that in a few minutes. Stick around on Today FM.
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6: Partly cloudy skies tonight, low will be 5. Tomorrow morning, mix of sun and cloud, high of 16, followed by mainly cloudy skies, low of 7. Wednesday, mix of sun and cloud, high of 20. The skies will be clear that evening, low of 8.
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0: the Strumbellas' Salvation on Today FM. Hey, I'm Kate on the phone with me. It's a pleasure to have Brandy Gillett with the Stratford Public Library. 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
1: 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For our time zone, they're happening at either 11 a.m. or 1 p.m. You can check our website for all of the details. But every day this week, there will be a one-hour session. So we are opening up the auditorium for people to come in and sit and participate in these video presentations. So there's four left for the rest of the week. Tuesdays will be economic reconciliation, understanding opportunities, responsibilities, and impact. Then we have a session called Growing and Strengthening Indigenous Newcomer Solidarity. There's also a session on continuing the conversation on residential school denialism and perspectives for a shared future on honoring Indigenous leadership. So it's a really incredible week-long series, and we're happy to host and open up the auditorium for anybody that would like to come and sit and watch the session.
0: Yeah, come lunch and learn.
1: Yeah
0: that's super important things to learn about. So that's really great. And there's also a look and learn display.
1: Yes, our look and learn display. So this is on the children's floor. And what this is, it is an activity that invites visitors to explore a display of orange shirts that feature artwork and designs by Indigenous artists. And it provides an opportunity for children and families and, well, people of all ages. It's not just for children. It just happens to be that it is on display on the children's floor. But it provides an opportunity for reflection, learning, and consideration of the ongoing journey towards truth and reconciliation.
0: That is great. So you can check that out on the children's floor. And we'll continue chatting with Brandy with Stratford Public Library in just a few minutes. So stick around on Today FM.
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0: Kelly Clarkson on 107.7 Today FM. I'm Kate. Thanks for tuning in to the Afternoon Drive. And we are chatting with Brandy Gillett with the Stratford Public Library. We're wrapping up the show. Brandy, we've been talking about the National Day for Truth and Reconciliation coming up on September 30th. And on that day, the Downtown Stratford BIA is having a film screening.
1: So the Downtown Stratford BIA is doing their film screening again, and we were happy to participate or to be asked, invited to participate again. So we've partnered with the Downtown BIA and the City of Stratford to host National Film Board short films on September 30th. These are happening at City Hall, and they are a selection of films that will be shown to honor the National Day of Truth and Reconciliation, and includes an after-film discussion. So the day is, there's three shorts scheduled. The first is Honor to Senator Murray Sinclair, and that is happening in the morning. We have Stories Are in Our Bones, that's another short, and then Miss Campbell is also being viewing. So all of that information and the film descriptions and everything that you need to know can be found on a couple of places on within the city or the community. You can visit the library, the Stratford Public Library website, and there's a link there. But the City of Stratford has also pulled together a web page this year that has pulled together all of the activities, resources, and opportunities for learning and reflection happening this weekend, next week, in honor of National Truth and Reconciliation Day.
0: That is awesome. So yeah, lots coming up this week for that. Is there anything else we want to mention for the library this week, Brandy?
1: Oh, stop by. Come by, say hi.
0: Yes.
1: Browse, borrow some books.
0: Absolutely.
1: Just check out all of the things that are happening. There's never a dull moment here, so we would welcome you with open arms.
0: Absolutely, and I mean, really, there is never a shortage of things going on. You
1: True.
0: Can check out the website as well for more details, splibrary.ca. And Brandy, thank you so much.
1: Thanks, Kate. We'll see you in person in a couple weeks.
0: Yes, absolutely.
1: Yeah. Okay. Thanks, Kate.
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8: Partly cloudy skies tonight, low will be 5. Tomorrow morning, mix of sun and cloud, high of 16, followed by mainly cloudy skies, low of 7. Wednesday, mix of sun and cloud, high of 20. The skies will be clear that evening, low of 8.
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5: Weather. Partly cloudy skies tonight, low will be 5. Tomorrow morning, mix of sun and cloud, high of 16, followed by mainly cloudy skies, low of 7. Wednesday, mix of sun and cloud, high of 20. The skies will be clear that evening, low of 8. Today FM.

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9: Partly cloudy skies tonight, low will be 5. Tomorrow morning, mix of sun and cloud, high of 16, followed by mainly cloudy skies, low of 7. Wednesday, mix of sun and cloud, high of 20. The skies will be clear that evening, low of 8.
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9: Partly cloudy skies tonight, low will be 5. Tomorrow morning, mix of sun and cloud, high of 16, followed by mainly cloudy skies, low of 7. Wednesday, mix of sun and cloud, high of 20. The skies will be clear that evening, low of 8.
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7: Partly cloudy skies tonight, low will be 5. Tomorrow morning, mix of sun and cloud, high of 16, followed by mainly cloudy skies, low of 7. Wednesday, mix of sun and cloud, high of 20. The skies will be clear that evening, low of 8.
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